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2: 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A new song they did with Wiz Khalifa and G-Love. 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
1: Traffic updates.
2: Have it northbound 67. Very tough traffic as you head into Poway and then kind of off and on into Ramona. North 15, slow into Mira Mesa, getting heavier through Rancho Bernardo. South 805, solid Sereno Valley to the 15. South 163, heavy traffic into downtown from the 805. South 5, also heavy out of La Jolla into downtown and off and on to National City. Preview Comic-Con night starts at 6 o'clock. Some of that downtown traffic adding to it. Avoid sparking a wildfire. 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Learn how you can create one less spark at onelessspark.org. I'm Tori Peck, 91X Traffic.

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Late October, they're going to play Observatory with the Aquabats. So let's go. It's Mrs. Magician on 91X. This is High Resolution.

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1: Traffic updates.
2: And northbound 67 has been rough into Ramona. At Dye Road, the traffic signals are not working, so it might be adding to that heavy traffic out of Poway. South 15, Claremont Mesa crashes cleared out of lanes. It's slow, the 163 into Mission Valley. Heavy through Mission Valley, East 8. South 805 just as busy. Sereno Valley to Imperial Avenue. South 163, it's Kearney Mesa to downtown. South 5, La Jolla into downtown. North 5, heavy stuff, Carmel Valley to Solana Beach. 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

smell the Comic-Con from here. It might be the fire in Ramona, though. Stay safe out there. Or maybe just a super gassy Great Dane. What's up? It's Hillary with Beastie Boys on 91X. Well, I'll play them after Nirvana.

0: San Diegans are diverse. Like Uncle Tito, the king of carne asada, that OB guy named Sunshine, who may or may not be an actual wizard, and your cousin Karen, who still quotes Anchorman. Thankfully, there is one thing that unites us all. 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
10: I want to make you a question, and I want you to answer it with total honesty. In Mexico, is there more crime? Yes or no? Do you feel safer than before? Yes or no? Are you afraid when your children go out on the streets alone? Yes or no? If you disagree with what is happening, it's time to defend Mexico. Join the defenders of Mexico. Are you in or are you out? PRI. The Party of Mexico.
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1: So the new Beba Doobie album, Pylon, comes out September 18th. There are a ton of special guests on it, including like Chino from Deftones and Brendan from Turnstile. And she's playing here in October. Free tickets up for grabs in the 91X Prize Cave. It's the new Beba Doobie song with the Marias that I'm going to play right now. Well, I'm already playing. It's called All I Did Was Dream of You.

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There's your Ramones on 91X. Okay, it's Hillary. I'm going to head out, but Carlos is coming in here at 8 o'clock, as he does every weeknight for 91X's Finding Emo. Rick Savage is down at Comic-Con preview night, like right now. He's checking out the Blink-182 pop-up with all the exclusive merch and said he's going to post behind the scenes. Find us on Instagram at 91X San Diego and wake up with Rick Savage tomorrow morning, all right? Have a good night.

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7: Cinema is culture, identity, and memory. That is why the Senate of the Republic approved the new federal law on cinema and audiovisual arts, which recognizes cinema as a cultural right. With this, the exhibition of national films will be expanded. Independent productions and works in indigenous languages will be promoted. Tax incentives will be established for works made in the country, and dubbing actors and actresses will be protected against the use of artificial intelligence. 66th Legislature, Senate of the Republic.
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10: Good evening to you. This is Bird from Bird Surf Shed and the Shed OB with the 91X Authentic Surf Report's extended surf forecast for this Wednesday evening. Lots of surf coming our way over the rest of this week into the weekend. More surf expected by next Thursday, as well as a series of southern hemisphere and tropical hurricane swells continue to move in and out of our coastline. Some background west-northwest to help break it up as well. Most spots will continue to see waist to chest high waves with shoulder to head high surf being not too infrequent. Pluses on that likely as various swells move in and out of our areas and windows. Winds, they were problematic today. Hopefully they'll lighten up for cleaner morning conditions. Tidal swings, not too low, not too high. So water temperature's amazingly warm in the mid-70s. So we've got good surf coming and good action for the next week or so. So stay tuned, gear up, and get out. For up-to-the-minute surf reports, go to surfline.com. 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

0: In Baja, California, we have institutions that protect your voice and your vote, such as the Electoral Justice Tribunal of the state, which guarantees that electoral processes are carried out with legality and certainty. It protects your political rights, such as voting, being elected, and participating. It resolves electoral conflicts with a perspective of gender and substantive equality, ensuring respect for the Constitution and human rights, because democracy is built with justice and with you. In Baja, California, at the Electoral Justice Tribunal, we work for you.
1: Acapulco is standing again. We have delivered aid and household goods to 250,000 families. We rebuilt electrical networks, water systems, drainage systems, and tourism infrastructure. With honesty and love for the people, we are delivering results. It is very important to have a refrigerator and a stove. The truth is, it was worth it. They carried out a monumental project. Acapulco, transformation in progress, Government of Mexico. This program is public and independent of any political party. Its use for purposes other than social development is prohibited.
0: At the Chamber of Deputies, we approved reforms to protect copyright against the advance of artificial intelligence. No one may use a voice, an image, or performance generated with artificial intelligence without consent or fair compensation. Voice actors will have more protection against unauthorized use of their work. Also, clear rules are established to prevent the supplementation of voices and images using AI. Chamber of Deputies, 66th Legislature, Sovereignty and Social Justice.
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And that was Origami Angel with 24-hour drive-thru on Finding Emo. And this is Carlos, and join me tomorrow at 8 p.m. for another one song, deep dive into all things emo. And now, here's Beck on 91X.

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7: 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By registering, we fight extortion. Government of Mexico. At the Chamber of Deputies, we approved reforms to protect copyright against the advance of artificial intelligence. No one may use a voice, an image, or performance generated with artificial intelligence without consent or fair compensation. Voice actors will have more protection against unauthorized use of their work. Also, clear rules are established to prevent the supplementation of voices and images using AI. Chamber of Deputies, 66th Legislature, Sovereignty and Social Justice.
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1: 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What's up there, you sweaty little sweatball? 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Tonight, you can see Ricky at the Whistle Stop playing with Witness and Buckets. Black Garnet, Blarg, and Phantom are at the Heart OB. Pinata Protest will play The Holding Company with Cosmic Amigo. 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And Fortuna Mavada, Rival Squad, Angel Guts, and a few other bands are playing Banshee Bar tonight. Still to come, big 91X shows like Dia de los Deftones, B-52s with Devo, and The Growlers, just to name a few. Thanks to Cosina 35, you can grab 50% off there at SaveMoreSanDiego.com. 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
1: Cinema is culture, identity, and memory. That is why the Senate of the Republic approved the new federal law on cinema and audiovisual arts, which recognizes cinema as a cultural right. With this, the exhibition of national films will be expanded. Independent productions and works in indigenous languages will be promoted. Tax incentives will be established for works made in the country, and dubbing actors and actresses will be protected against the use of artificial intelligence. 66th Legislature, Senate of the Republic.
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0: 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And Loudspeaker is where you'll hear them. 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
11: This Sunday, we're celebrating on the National Hour, commemorating 89 years of accompanying Mexico. We'll talk about the importance of preserving our native languages. Also, we'll travel through history to get to know the foundation of Mexico, Tenochtitlan. We'll talk about the International Afro-Descendant Women's Day and about how hepatitis can be detected with an easy blood test. Leos and Cha will be waiting this Sunday night at 10. This is a production of the RTC of the Secretary of Government, Government of Mexico.
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0: Hi, Sandra. 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
1: Oh, I didn't know.
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1: Great.
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2: Cinema is culture, identity, and memory. That is why the Senate of the Republic approved the new federal law on cinema and audiovisual arts, which recognizes cinema as a cultural right. With this, the exhibition of national films will be expanded. Independent productions and works in indigenous languages will be promoted. Tax incentives will be established for works made in the country, and dubbing actors and actresses will be protected against the use of artificial intelligence. 66th Legislature, Senate of the Republic.
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7: 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Chamber of Deputies, 66th Legislature, Sovereignty and Social Justice.
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2: Did you hear at ODAM, one of the languages spoken from Durango, that along the Pirarica, Nahuatlatoli, Rarámuri, and Inayeriare, part of the language diversity that this state recognizes and protects? Come to the Indigenous National Languages Fair based in Durango, a space that celebrates the voices, the memory, and the cultural richness of Mexico. From August 13th to the 16th, FLIN 2026, Voices of Resistance and Identity. 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Secretary of Culture, Government of Mexico. At the Chamber of Deputies, we approved reforms to protect copyright against the advance of artificial intelligence. No one may use a voice, an image, or performance generated with artificial intelligence without consent or fair compensation. Voice actors will have more protection against unauthorized use of their work. Also, clear rules are established to prevent the supplementation of voices and images using AI. Chamber of Deputies, 66th Legislature, Sovereignty and Social Justice.
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7: Cinema is culture, identity, and memory. That is why the Senate of the Republic approved the new federal law on cinema and audiovisual arts, which recognizes cinema as a cultural right. With this, the exhibition of national films will be expanded. Independent productions and works in indigenous languages will be promoted. Tax incentives will be established for works made in the country, and dubbing actors and actresses will be protected against the use of artificial intelligence. 66th Legislature, Senate of the Republic.
8: Hi, Sandra. 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

0: practice.
1: Cinema is culture, identity, and memory. That is why the Senate of the Republic approved the new federal law on cinema and audiovisual arts, which recognizes cinema as a cultural right. With this, the exhibition of national films will be expanded. Independent productions and works in indigenous languages will be promoted. Tax incentives will be established for works made in the country, and dubbing actors and actresses will be protected against the use of artificial intelligence. 66th Legislature, Senate of the Republic.
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1: 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What's up, Eric Siegel Insurance? It's Hillary with some shows for you to check out on this Thursday night in San Diego with Comic-Con now in full swing. Tonight, you're going to see Rainbow Kitten Surprise and Spacey Jane at Gallagher Square. Monophonics play the Belly Up. Guantanamo Baywatcher at Soda Bar with J Mao and the Kiss Off. You can see Meat Bodies at the Whistle Stop. Micah and the Mirrors headline Tower Bar. Sean Solomon's at the Music Box. What's Golden and Hey Bud play the Casbah. And Billy Joe Armstrong and his cover band, The Cover Ups, are at the Fandom Party tonight. Pretty sure that one is invite only. Still to come, big 91X shows like St. Luna at Moonshine Beach, St. Vincent at The Rady Show, and Aquabats with Mrs. Magician at Observatory, just to name a few. Thanks to Cosina 35, you can grab 50% off there and a bunch of other places at SaveMoreSanDiego.com. 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

0: 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It kinda is. 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
1: Supported by Cosina 35. What's up there? Siegel Insurance. It's Hillary with some shows for you to check out on this Thursday night in San Diego with Comic-Con now in full swing. Tonight, you're going to see Rainbow Kitten Surprise and Spacey Jane at Gallagher Square. Monophonics play the Belly Up. Guantanamo Baywatcher at Soda Bar with Jay Mao and the Kiss Off. You can see Meat Bodies at the Whistle Stop. Micah and the Mirrors headline Tower Bar. Sean Solomon's at the Music Box. What's Golden and Hey Bud play the Casbah. And Billy Joe Armstrong and his cover band, The Cover-Ups, are at the Fandom Party tonight. Pretty sure that one is invite only. Still to come, big 91X shows like St. Luna at Moonshine Beach, St. Vincent at The Rady Show, and Aquabats with Mrs. Magician at Observatory, just to name a few. Thanks to Cosina 35, you can grab 50% off there and a bunch of other places at SaveMoreSanDiego.com. 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
1: 5 and the 15 look pretty good this morning. 805 is running at full speed. Just some slowing at the border checkpoints. About an hour wait at Otay Mesa. And 2 hours, just over 2 hours, at San Ysidro. Sunday, July 26th, is Family Fun Day at the Del Mar Racetrack. 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
1: It is the latest on 91X. What's up? It's Rick Savage. We'll do new order in about 60 seconds. Padres drop another one to the Braves 7-6. I was at Comic-Con, so I couldn't watch the game. Looking at the box score, Padres gave up 6 runs in the 8th and then almost came back in the 9th. But if you give up a 6-run 8th inning, gonna be tough to win that game. Griffith Canning on the mound today. I call this a distraction game at 9:15 in the morning. So either distraction from work or school or the kids. Throw on the Padres game. SDFC dropped one to Colorado, 1-0. They'll be back home against Dallas 6:30 on Saturday night. Tickets available for that one. I mentioned Comic-Con. I got a chance to go down and check out preview night last night. I'll talk about it more later, but it was incredible. My first stop was the Blink-182 pop-up booth, of course. And they have amazing merch set up and fun games, and you could hang out with the Blink Bunny, which I definitely did. I'll be posting a little recap video over at Rick Savage on Instagram if you'd like to follow me. Around town, Monophonics and Kendra Morris are at the Belly Up Tavern tonight. And David Koechner from Anchorman and so many other wonderful movies is up at Mic Drop Comedy tonight. That's the latest. This is New Order. That's 91X.

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4: Looks like we've got a bicycle in the roadway. This is going to be in Vista, Highway 78 westbound. The Melrose on-ramp is partly blocked. And in Claremont, a little fire burning off the right side of the 805 southbound past Balboa. Looks like a sign is on fire there. Sunday, July 26th, it's Family Fun Day at the Del Mar Racetrack. 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

It is 91X. What's up? It's Rick Savage. That's Talking Heads. Live version of Cities. Gonna play new music from Sincere Engineer in a few. And this is a band that I never thought would be playing Warped Tour, but they are this weekend. It's Third Eye Blind on 91X.

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1: New 91X music from Sincere Engineer. It's called Twist My Tongue. Here's what Deanna had to say a couple weeks ago when I was chatting with her about what this song is about. I think we can all relate.
2: It's just like a song about that feeling you get when, like, someone said something mean to you or whatever, and you, like, go home and you're like, I should have said something, but I'm like, what, it would have, like, affected the relationship, whatever that may be. I don't know. I get this, like, very visceral, heated feeling when I'm, like, so mad, but I don't say anything because it's like, I know that it's probably not the best thing to do.

It is 91X. That's new music from Sincere Engineer. It's called Twist My Tongue. Very relatable. It's like the Seinfeld episode when George Costanza gets home and he's like, oh, I should have said the jerk store was running out of you, or whatever that episode was about. But same thing.

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0: 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That's Pearl Jam.
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0: I don't think Eddie says it like that. He will be here with Pearl Jam and solo for Ohana September 25th through the 27th. And yeah, Sunday night of that festival is when they're revealing who their drummer will be. I really hope they come out like Undertaker style, like with WWE theatrics. And then we're like, oh, that's the new drummer from Pearl Jam. I don't know who that is. But that's kind of exciting, I guess. Cliffhanger for the Pearl Jam fans. I got to get to see Muse. Have you seen Muse live before? They're wonderful. Matt, singer, guitar player. He has so many like weird modifications and tweaks to his guitar that depending on the direction he points it, it makes different sounds. And he's all these like pads in addition to just like shredding. Want to go see Muse? I got a pair of tickets right now. The Wow Signal Tour with Portugal the Man and Temper Trap. Happening Saturday, August 29th. How about just text Muse, 877-572-191X, 877-572-191X. Text Muse. We'll see if we can't get you into the show. I'm going to do new music from Phoebe Bridgers in a little bit that is just so lovely. She's just a sweetheart. I'm excited to play her music. Also got White Stripes coming up, some Green Day, Cage the Elephant, and a few.
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8: Here we go again!
9: Traffic updates.
10: Looks like we've got a problem in Lemon Grove. A large metal pipe in the roadway, 125 southbound right before Spring Street. It's in the center lane. And a fire burning off the side of the roadway in the college area. It's going to be I-8 westbound right there at Mission Gorge. Fire on the right shoulder. 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

0: It is 91X. Hey, Peter. Congratulations, dude. Peter in City Heights going to see Muse. That is going to be an incredible show. Right, Cake?
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0: 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This is Bird, and I'll tell you what's happening. That's the surf coming up shortly, brought to you by Ben Murphy at Shelter Island Capital.
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0: want to mix comedy, politics, celebrities, and I definitely want to make somebody cry.
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2: It is the latest on 91X. We'll do Blink in about 60 seconds. Padres lost last night. Today's game starts at 9:15. It's a morning game. Or at noon, because they're in Atlanta playing the Braves. But here, it's 9:15. So, you know, if you need a distraction from work, throw the Padres game on. I'm going to play Blink a little bit. I went down to Comic-Con last night. It was a preview media thing night. I don't know. Less crowd than the rest of the weekend. But, oh my gosh, so crowded. So, if you're going, please get there early. Please go to the Comic-Con website and check out what streets are closed and where the trolley pickups are. And all that info is very important. But let me say a few things. Number one, the people working the event could not have been sweeter and more helpful and patient. So props to anyone that's working the convention center this weekend. Godspeed and good luck to you. But I personally appreciated all your help. I mean, one person even helped me put the like lanyard necklace thing on. I'm like, all right, well, I'm not 12, but I appreciate it. And then as I'm going through security, I strike up a conversation with the security guard there. He doesn't know I work at 91X or talk on the radio, but he goes by Mr. Mo, and he had these really cool eye contacts in, like these multicolored eye contacts. He was like, oh yeah, I always change it up. Like, I always wear pink during Breast Cancer Awareness Month in October. And it was just such a sweet interaction I had with this guy. And, you know, he's a security guard, but also tries to raise awareness for cancer research and stuff. And this is like walking into Comic-Con. And I just had the best, like, vibes. So then I immediately ran to the Blink-182 pop-up booth. I played some of the games, and I danced with the Blink Bunny. And I did buy probably too much stuff, but whatever. The people there were just so great. And then I wandered around, and I stumbled upon a booth that was selling graphic novels based on An Outcome the Wolves, one of my favorite albums, the Rancid record. And then went around and saw all these people dressed in cosplay outfits. And it was just an incredible kickoff to the weekend. So like I said, be responsible. If you're going down there, it's going to be hot. It's going to be humid. It might be difficult getting in, but once you're in, you will have a blast. In fact, if you go to Comic-Con, I would love to hear from you. If you go to 91x.com/Rick Savage, there's a way to just send me a voice note. I would love to hear your experience at Comic-Con this weekend. By the way, if anyone's going to the cover-up show tonight, Billy Joe's side project where they just play amazing covers for like 2 hours, I also am going to need an update on that. Billy, if you're listening, I know you're on your way down. Why don't you come by the radio station, man? You can take it over for the rest of the day. I don't care. Okay, that's the latest, I guess. And celebrating 25 years, and that's why they had the pop-up booth for Take Off Your Pants and Jacket. 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
1: Good morning to you. Bird here from Bird Surf Shed and the Shed OB with the 91X Authentic Surf Report for this Thursday morning. Under cloudy skies once again this morning, surf continues to roll on in as that Hurricane Fausto swell kind of slowly but surely peters out. But as it moves further south, or north, I should say, the swell direction is better. So we're starting to get a little bit more breakup and a little bit more consistency out of it. Knee waist, chest high waist, for sure. Shoulder to head high, even some pluses on that at the areas most open to the swell direction. Tidal swings, no big deal, but we do have an early west onshore wind, so not the cleanest conditions, that's for sure as well. Water temperature remains super warm, and that's going to start our day. For up-to-the-minute surf reports and forecasts, go to surfline.com. Always remember that Bird's Authentic Surf Reports can only be heard 3 times daily right here on 91X.
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4: North County, we had a stall in Carlsbad, 5 southbound, just past Costa Avenue. It's been cleared, traffic recovering, and some slow traffic in National City, 805 northbound from Plaza Boulevard up to Home Avenue. Sunday, July 26th, it's Family Fun Day at the Del Mar Racetrack. 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Will Kohlschreiber, 91X Traffic.

It's Oingo Boingo. Stay on 91X. That song just gets me. Look, growing up, the first time I ever heard Oingo Boingo was on 91X. And, you know, you hear Only a Lad, you hear Dead Man Party, you hear Weird Science, you know, all the classics. And then you hear a song like that, and you're like, oh my God, he can get so emotional and sweet, too. I had no idea. Okay. Sometimes I just reveal too much information. I mentioned Billy Joe's side project, The Cover-Ups, playing a little invite-only secret show tonight around Comic-Con. And he just released his new Marshall amplifier. So if you want to get the tone, if you want to get the perfect sound to sound like the Dookie record, well, then just go buy the Marshall stack, and you could sound like this. Dude.

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1: You know, Phoebe Bridgers' new song, Lost Boys, I sent it to a group chat I have with a bunch of dudes. It's called the Bigfoot Boys. That's the name of our group chat. It's because we like the Bigfoot monster trucks. We're dudes, you know? But we also like Phoebe Bridgers. And we text about Brylo Kiley and Tegan and Sarah. And I was like, oh, the new Phoebe Bridgers, it's so great. It's about the movie, Lost Boys. And then my buddy was like, I'm pretty sure it's more about Peter Pan than it is vampires. But either way, I love it. 91x.com/prizecave. You could win tickets to go see her. New Phoebe Bridgers.

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0: But it's 91X. That's lit. Song called My Own Worst Enemy. I mean, just still such a summertime anthem. What, 20, 30 years later? Oh, Ricky's getting up there. Ricky's getting older. What's going on? It's Rick Savage. I don't know if you heard, but Modest Mouse at the Sound sold out. I think you might still be able to buy the VIP tickets if you want to spend a little more and get unsolicited, inappropriate, questionable advice from Isaac. So if you want to do that, go nuts and also be careful. But if you just want to go to the show, I got a pair of tickets right now. Text MOUSE to 877-572-191X. Modest Mouse, August 5th at The Sound. Very much looking forward to that show. Crazy live band. Isaac, a bit unpredictable, respectfully. 877-572-191X. Text MOUSE or a mouse GIF or related emoji. G-rated, please. I got Cage the Elephant coming up. Also going to do Sublime. New music from a wonderful band / artist called Bike Roots. We'll do that in a little bit. It's 91X.
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3: Slow traffic in North County. Carlsbad got a crash 5 southbound right before La Costa. The carpool lane's blocked. 6 cars involved. It's slow from Palomar Airport. And a crash on the right shoulder of the 78 eastbound right before the 15. 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
1: That's Cage Elephant on 91X. Nadia and Poway got herself tickets to go see Modest Mouse. She sent some adorable mouse gifts. Just because my last name is Savage, don't think I can't get cute with some mouse gifts.

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1: It is the latest on 91X. What's up? It's Rick Savage. We'll do Social D in about 60 seconds, and then Band of Horses after that. They're great. Was at Comic-Con yesterday. Can't say enough good things about the crew and the people running the event and the staff and the security. Everyone is so helpful and sweet, and it was very crowded, and it's only going to get more crowded. So if you're going to go down, plan ahead, be responsible, go to their website, see what streets are closed, see where you need to pick up and get off on the trolley, swing by the Blink-182 booth. They've got all sorts of exclusive Comic-Con merch. They're doing pre-orders for a 7-inch. You can get photos with the Blink Bunny and Pac-Man. Also, Mike McCready from Pearl Jam is there with his new graphic novel. I swung by a booth that had a graphic novel based on An Outcome the Wolves, the Rancid album. They also had a WTF Marc Maron graphic novel. There's just so much going on. So stay hydrated, have fun, be safe, and tell the folks at the Blink booth, Rick and everyone from 91X says hello. Padres game starts in about an hour. I don't know if I've ever been able to say that, at least not this season. We've got a 9:15 a.m. game trying to make up for last night's unfortunate loss against the Braves. The Cover-Ups, Billy Joe's cover band, is playing a show tonight down by Comic-Con. It's invite only, though, so if you sneak in, let me know how you got in. And if you're looking for something non-music related, David Koechner, hilarious stand-up comedian, is at Mic Drop tonight. So go check him out. Social D will be here with Descendants October 3rd. I was wrong on 91X.

0: San Diegans are diverse. Like Uncle Tito, the king of carne asada, that OB guy named Sunshine, who may or may not be an actual wizard,
1: and your cousin Karen, who still quotes Anchorman.
0: Thankfully, there is one thing that unites us all. 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
1: 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By registering, we fight extortion. Government of Mexico. At the Chamber of Deputies, we approved reforms to protect copyright against the advance of artificial intelligence. No one may use a voice, an image, or performance generated with artificial intelligence without consent or fair compensation. Voice actors will have more protection against unauthorized use of their work. Also, clear rules are established to prevent the supplementation of voices and images using AI. Chamber of Deputies, 66th Legislature, Sovereignty and Social Justice.
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3: Traffic updates.
4: A little bit of slow traffic in National City, northbound side of the 5 between Highway 54 and 8th Street, and then again from the Coronado Bridge up to the 94. And in Carlsbad, a wreck there on southbound 5 before La Costa Avenue, that's in the carpool lane. The greatest shopping event of the summer is here. Macy's Black Friday in July is back. 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Head to Macy's tomorrow for Black Friday in July. Don't miss it. Will Kohlschreiber, 91X Traffic.

It is 91X. That's the Smiths. This charming man, Morrissey, part of Darker Waves this year, happening Saturday, November 14th, up in Huntington Beach. I think he's going to show up. I think he's going to be early. I think he's going to be in a good mood. I'm going into Darker Waves, like, you know, thinking good thoughts. Smashing Pumpkins, Bad Religion, Soft Cell, San Diego's Prayers, Circle Jerks. Darker Waves going to be nuts. 91X.com. 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

0: It is 91X. Woo! You start playing play air guitar a little too aggressively to Nirvana, and you might get out of breath when it's time to talk on the radio. What's up? It's Rick Savage. We got the Capital of Craft Beer Festival happening September 19th down at the Broadway Pier, San Diego, downtown. It's going to be a blast. Agent 51 is playing. You know I love Agent 51. 80s Resurrection, powered by Dead Man's Party. So you get a little rock and roll. You get a little punk rock from Agent 51 Boys. You get some great covers from 80s Resurrection. And you have a lot of great beer. So if you'd like to go, I got a pair of tickets for you right now. 877-572-191X. Hook you up with a pair of tickets. The Capital of Craft Beer Festival, September 19th. And by the way, if you don't feel lucky, if you just don't want to, you know, text me, that's fine. 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Text BEER for your chance. I got Bowie coming up. Going to do Madness. New Slightly Stupid. Maybe some Bad Religion next.
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2: 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What's up there? Siegel Insurance. It's Hillary with some shows for you to check out on this Thursday night in San Diego with Comic-Con now in full swing. Tonight, you're going to see Rainbow Kitten Surprise and Spacey Jane at Gallagher Square. Monophonics play the Belly Up. Guantanamo Baywatcher at Soda Bar with Jay Mao and the Kiss Off. You can see Meatball Bodies at the Whistle Stop, Micah and the Mirrors Headline Tower Bar, Sean Solomon's at the Music Box, What's Golden and Hey Bud play the Casbah, and Billy Joe Armstrong and his cover band The Cover-Ups are at the Fandom Party tonight. Pretty sure that one is invite only. Still to come, big 91X shows like St. Luna at Moonshine Beach, St. Vincent at the Rady Show, and Aquabats with Mrs. Magician at Observatory, just to name a few. 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
4: Traffic updates.
5: Caltrans just cleared some debris from lanes I-15 southbound before Auto Parkway. It's still a bit slow from Center City Parkway. And they just cleared that crash in Carlsbad, I-5 southbound before La Costa Avenue. It's stop and go, though, back from Carlsbad Village Drive. A girl in Kenya dreams of becoming a doctor. An elder in Guatemala dreams of being part of the community. 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Will Cole Schreiber, 91X Traffic.

the cover-ups play from time to time. You're going down to their rock and roll show tonight. What's up, it's Rick Savage. We're about to get this this morning mixtape going. Gonna play some of your faves, some deep cuts, maybe a live version or two. If you'd like to add something to the mixtape, it's our mixtape. We can build it together. 877-572-191X. Super

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1: Traffic updates.
2: 805 still jammed up as you head northbound through National City there from 43rd Street up to Home Avenue. And in Carlsbad, that crash has cleared 5 southbound before La Costa, but traffic's still really slow back from Carlsbad Village. 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
1: Well, Bono's trying some more Spanish. It's not quite uno, dos, tres, catorce, but he throws a little bit in there. This is new music from U2. It's called Street of Dreams on 91X.

That's new 91X music from U2. It's called Street of Dreams. I think my favorite Foo Fighters is the loud, fast, punk Foo Fighters. This is No Way Back from the In Your Honor record. You might want to turn it up.

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Scooby Snacks. When was the last time you heard Fun Loving Criminals? That's what we do on the morning mixtape. Also played Eastern Street Kids from Agent 51. They'll be at the Capital of Craft Beer Festival happening September 19th. 91x.com. Click on Prize Cave. You can win some VIP.

It is 91X. That's Love and Rockets. So Alive. Also played Everclear before that. What's going on with Rick Savage? The morning mixtape. Was having a chat with Fat Mike a couple weeks ago. We made a joke about drinking vodka. And I said, well, it's not like I'm talking to the Lumineers. And he said, wait, who's that?

It is 91X or Morning Mixtape. You ever play a song that's just so funky? It's so dirty. You just need to cleanse? That's what this little mixtape transition is. That's Ball and Biscuit from the White Stripes. That boy knows what to do with a guitar, huh? It's In Excess, the one thing on 921X.

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1: New 91X music from Death Cab for Cutie. I don't know if it's because they went back to an independent record label or Ben went through some stuff in his personal life that inspired this new album, but it's just wonderful. We'll be here August 4th. There's still a few tickets available for the Gallagher Square show. That'll be a magical place to see Death Cab for Cutie under the stars. The song is called Punching the Flowers on 91X.

That's new Death Cab for Cutie called Punching the Flowers. If you're going to Comic-Con, go find the Blink-182 booth. It's in the B1 hall, which I guess is short for B-182.

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I gave away tickets to the sold-out Modest Mouse show a little while ago, and Nadia won. 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
4: Attorney Ross Jerwitz is responsible for this ad. 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

0: identity and memory. That is why the Senate of the Republic approved the new federal law on cinema and audiovisual arts, which recognizes cinema as a cultural right. With this, the exhibition of national films will be expanded. Independent productions and works in indigenous languages will be promoted. Tax incentives will be established for works made in the country, and dubbing actors and actresses will be protected against the use of artificial intelligence. 66th Legislature, Senate of the Republic.
1: Hey, which bank should I open my account in?
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That's Oingo Boingo on 91X. Lots of rumors, lots of rumblings about new Chili Peppers music. We did get a Flea solo jazz bass trumpet album a couple months ago, which I'm being silly. It's actually really good. I know nothing about jazz, but I enjoyed it. There's some spoken word in there, too. I mean, it is Flea.

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4: 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Offices in San Diego, California.

0: Mexico. At the Chamber of Deputies, we approved reforms to protect copyright against the advance of artificial intelligence. No one may use a voice, an image, or performance generated with artificial intelligence without consent or fair compensation. Voice actors will have more protection against unauthorized use of their work. Also, clear rules are established to prevent the supplementation of voices and images using AI. Chamber of Deputies, 66th Legislature, Sovereignty and Social Justice.
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That's Stick Figure on 91X, August 30th, up at the Hollywood Forever Cemetery. We're going to have Tim from Rancid, Billy Joe from Green Day, CJ Ramone, and Travis Barker doing a little

That's new 91X music from Weezer called We Might As Well Be Strangers, featuring the women of Wednesday. The Gold album from Weezer will be out August 21st.

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0: 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We've got sports fans, self-proclaimed taco experts, and people who think 70 degrees is still chilly. It kind of is. Thankfully, there is one thing that unites us all. 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

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There's a classic Resurrection Sunday jam for you. TransX Living on Video. Don't forget, August 23rd, we're going to do Resurrection Sunday live down at Draft at Belmont Park. Halloran's going to be there telling stories, spinning tunes. All the info over at 91X.com. I'm taking off. Hillary will be in here in a little bit. She's got tickets to see St. Vincent coming up on her show this afternoon. It's 91X.

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3: 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This is Bird, and I'll tell you what's happening. 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

0: In Baja California, we have institutions that protect your voice and your vote, such as the Electoral Justice Tribunal of the state, which guarantees that electoral processes are carried out with legality and certainty. 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It resolves electoral conflicts with a perspective of gender and substantive equality, ensuring respect for the Constitution and human rights, because democracy is built with justice and with you. In Baja California, at the Electoral Justice Tribunal, we work for you.
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3: What's happening? Bird here. Bird Surf Shed and the Shed OB with the 91X Authentic Surf Report for this Thursday afternoon. Steady surf continues to roll on in as those southerly swell mixtures and a bit of wind swell all join together to keep most spots in that waist chest high zone pretty consistently. Top spots still seeing some chest to head high waves. Possible pluses aren't out of the question. Those winds continue though, so it's bumpy out there to be sure. Tidal swing's not that big of a deal. Hopefully we'll have another beautiful sunset, and if those winds can calm down, end of the day surf could be fun. For up-to-the-minute surf reports forecasts, go to surfline.com. 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
1: Supported by Cosina 35. What's up there? Siegel Insurance? It's Hillary. It's just me to check out on this Thursday night in San Diego with Comic-Con now in full swing. Tonight, you're going to see Rainbow Kitten Surprise and Spacey J in the Gallagher Square. Monophonics play the Belly Up. Guantanamo Baywatcher at Soda Bar with J Mao and the Kiss Off. You can see Meat Bodies at the Whistle Stop. Micah and the Mirrors headline Tower Bar. Sean Solomon's at the Music Box. What's Golden and Hey Bud play the Casbah. And Billy Joe Armstrong and his cover band The Cover-Ups are at the Fandom Party tonight. Pretty sure that one is invite only. Still to come, big 91X shows like St. Luna at Moonshine Beach, St. Vincent at the Rady Show, and Aquabats with Mrs. Magician at Observatory, just to name a few. Thanks to Cosina 35, you can grab 50% off there and a bunch of other places at SaveMoreSanDiego.com. 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
5: Mexico. This Sunday on the National Hour, we light another candle on the cake because we're 89 years old. We'll tell you why it is important to preserve the native languages of our people. We'll talk about the International Afro-Descendant Women's Day. And don't miss a very important health issue, hepatitis. Laos and Cha will be waiting this Sunday night at 10. This is a production of the RTC of the Secretary of Government, Government of Mexico.
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Kind of like The Cure, but different. You too seem to have tons of new songs ready to go. There's one new album in the works for sure, and maybe more. Still cranking them out. Good afternoon there, sweet cheeks. It's Hillary on your 91X. How are you? Thursday, Comic-Con is in full swing. Won't talk about the Padres, but I do have new music from Super Sometimes, San Diego's Super Sometimes. I'll play that in a bit, get on a Resurrection classic from Billy Idol, and Hole after Bush on your 91X. So much Bush.

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1: Well, this is a local band that grew up listening to 91X, listening to bands like Blink 182 and Jimmy Eat World. And now they are getting ready to head to Japan for their first ever Japanese tour. Super young guys, we're so stoked for them. It's called Super Sometimes. I mean, the band is. This is the new one, Afterthought, on 91X.

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A song Bowie recorded in 1971 with guys who became the Spiders from Mars, but it was before they were officially the Spiders from Mars, and that includes Mick Ronson Changes and 91X Resurrection Classic. 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
2: 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Alternative.

song, The Cure's A Letter to Elise on 91X. Look at G-Love, man. He's on the new song from Slightly Stupid, a new song with Benny Sun, and this is the one he did with Jack Johnson. Well, I mean, it's Jack's Rodeo Clowns on 91X. Sweet.

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0: We all know what the school we want looks like, with dignified classrooms, spaces to learn, to share, and to grow. With The School Is Ours, this year more than 72,000 schools of basic and upper secondary education will be improved. Mothers, fathers, and teachers decide how to invest the resources. 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Government of Mexico.
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Did you see that Haircut 100 just released their first new album with Nick Hayward fronting them again in 44 years? They did last month. That one, Love Plus One, comes from their very first album, Pelican West. They released that one in, 1982? Hi, it's Hillary with new music from Social D in minutes on your 91X.

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1: Social D sound as good as ever on this new album, Born to Kill. We're going to get to see it live, too. They're doing a 91X show October 3rd, Gallagher Square, with Descendants even. Let's go. From the new album, this one from Social D is Tonight on 91X. 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
3: On the 805 South and Market, we've got some debris in the right lane. On the 15 South at University, looks like we got a car fire. It's in the right lane there as well. And on the 15 North at Mira Mesa, got a crash scooting over to the right shoulder. A girl in Kenya dreams of becoming a doctor. 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I'm Jenny Harmon with 91X Traffic.

Blink-182 covering Billy Idol on your 91X. What's up, it's Hillary. Rick Savage went down there last night for preview night. Checked out the Blink-182 booth. You can see it all on Instagram. Check our stories at 91X San Diego. Also there, I shared Tom DeLonge's post. He's going to be on a panel in less than 2 hours at Comic-Con for his new animated series, Breaking Bear. So, you know, just your heads up. Hey, it's Pretenders on 91X.

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0: San Diegans are diverse. Like Uncle Tito, the king of carne asada, that OB guy named Sunshine, who may or may not be an actual wizard, and your cousin Karen, who still quotes Anchorman. Thankfully, there is one thing that unites us all. 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
6: 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We have delivered aid and household goods to 250,000 families. We rebuilt electrical networks, water systems, drainage systems, and tourism infrastructure. With honesty and love for the people, we are delivering results. It is very important to have a refrigerator and a stove. 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They carried out a monumental project. Acapulco, transformation in progress, Government of Mexico. This program is public and independent of any political party. Its use for purposes other than social development is prohibited.
7: At the Chamber of Deputies, we approved reforms to protect copyright against the advance of artificial intelligence. No one may use a voice, an image, or performance generated with artificial intelligence without consent or fair compensation. Voice actors will have more protection against unauthorized use of their work. Also, clear rules are established to prevent the supplementation of voices and images using AI. Chamber of Deputies, 66th Legislature, Sovereignty and Social Justice.
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10: In Oceanside on the 5 South right at the 76, we've got a new crash. It's going to be in that center divider area on the 805 South at Nobel. Looks like we've got a stall trying to clear from the second lane from your left. Fire grilled chicken, melty jack cheese, folded and toasted to go. El Pollo Loco's new loaded quesadillas pack in layer on layer of flavor. 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El Pollo Loco. I'm Jenny Harmon with 91X Traffic.

That album from Hum, You'd Prefer an Astronaut, was one of those that you bought the whole CD for $19.99 just for that one song, Star. Did you do that? You totally did that. Hi, it's Hillary with New Cage the Elephant, Just a Bit, some Arctic Monkeys, Depeche Mode, and Susie and the Banshees. That's right, Cities and Dust on your 91X.

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1: So Cage the Elephant's frontman, Matt Schultz, he has been really honest about some of his recent struggles and said he wrote this new song of theirs about some of the time he spent in the hospital when he was being treated for mental health issues. He's happy to report he feels like he's doing a lot better these days. I'd love to hear that. New Cage the Elephant, speeches in Tennessee on 91X.

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4: 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Cinema is culture, identity, and memory. That

0: cinema and audiovisual arts, which recognizes cinema as a cultural right. With this, the exhibition of national films will be expanded. Independent productions and works in indigenous languages will be promoted. Tax incentives will be established for works made in the country, and dubbing actors and actresses will be protected against the use of artificial intelligence. 66th Legislature, Senate of the Republic.
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4: Big problem on the eastbound 94 at Federal. A multi-car crash. They have all lanes stopped. It's already heavy out of downtown from an earlier crash. And now South 5 is affected. It's also getting heavier downtown International City. South 805, very heavy. Also Sereno Valley to that 94. East 8's a little slow through Mission Valley. Maybe a better alternative than the East 94. North 15, a bit of a backup into Mira Mesa, just clearing a crash. Choosing the right home service is about trusting who's in your home. 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I'm Tori Peck, 91X Traffic.

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1: Hey, it's Halloran. 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
0: It's free. It's all ages, so bring an infant. And there's plenty of parking. And burritos the size of the OB Pier. Cold beers, hot coffee, friends from near and far, and classic 91X music. 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
3: I'm Attorney Ross Jerwitz, your hometown attorney, San Diego. If you've been injured in an accident, I'm here to fight for you. 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
4: Attorney Ross Jerwitz is responsible for this ad. 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

0: Mexico.
1: Cinema is culture, identity, and memory. That is why the Senate of the Republic approved the new federal law on cinema and audiovisual arts, which recognizes cinema as a cultural right. With this, the exhibition of national films will be expanded. Independent productions and works in indigenous languages will be promoted. Tax incentives will be established for works made in the country, and dubbing actors and actresses will be protected against the use of artificial intelligence. 66th Legislature, Senate of the Republic.
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5: Traffic updates.
6: Injury crash eastbound 94 just past Euclid. They had all lanes stopped. Looks like they're in the process of trying to open up at least one lane, but it is crawling from the 5. East 8 is getting heavier from the 5 to College, but definitely a better choice for now. And this is affecting South 805. It's backed up solid from Miramar Road. South 5 is no help. Out of La Jolla, you're in and out of traffic into National City. North 5 heavy from the merge to Solana Beach. A girl in Kenya dreams of becoming a doctor. An elder in Guatemala dreams of being part of a community. 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Unbound.org. I'm Tori Peck, 91X Traffic.

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Hi, it's Hillary. And with that, we are into the 91X free ride. Know what it is? Okay, I'll tell you. It's 91 minutes of commercial-free music. So enjoy.

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1: You know how Jack White likes to make his own instruments? He said he recorded his entire new album, Frozen Charlotte, on a guitar he handcrafted out of an Atari 2600, an old plunger, and a girdle. It's remarkable. New Jack White, this is Neighbors Blues.

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1: Supported by Cosina 35. What's up there? Siegel Insurance? It's Hillary with some shows for you to check out on this Thursday night in San Diego with Comic-Con now in full swing. Tonight, you're going to see Rainbow Kitten Surprise and Spacey Jane at Gallagher Square. Monophonics play the Belly Up. Guantanamo Baywatcher at Soda Bar with Jay Mao and the Kiss Off. You can see Meat Bodies at the Whistle Stop. Micah and the Mirrors headline Tower Bar. Sean Solomon's at the Music Box. What's Golden and Hey Bud play the Casbah. And Billy Joe Armstrong and his cover band, The Cover-Ups, are at the Fandom Party tonight. Pretty sure that one is invite only. Still to come, big 91X shows like St. Luna at Moonshine Beach, St. Vincent at The Rady Show, and Aquabats with Mrs. Magician at the Observatory, just to name a few. Thanks to Cosina 35, you can grab 50% off there and a bunch of other places at SaveMoreSanDiego.com. There you have it. 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
4: Traffic updates.
5: Sick alert has been issued for eastbound 94 at Federal. They have all lanes blocked with an injury crash. They're letting you use the center divide if you're in the backup, and it's stopped from the 5. Southbound 5 is feeling it. Out of La Jolla, it's just about solid to National City. 805 also very heavy, Serrano Valley to the 94. East 8's getting busier through Mission Valley, but the better choice. And south on 15 at Bernardo Center on the right shoulder, that's a car fire. Some of the brush catching on fire. Fire department there. Avoid sparking a wildfire. Mow before 10 a.m. Secure your tow chains and don't park on dry grass. 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I'm Tori Peck, 91X Traffic.